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1: Not working hard. 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Or better yet, go to Times Square, take a picture of me with a Kodak. 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
1: 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I'm gonna hit this city.
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1: Por ti llegan los ofertones del verano Chedraui. 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
3: Be not working hard. Yeah, right, picture that with a Kodak. Or better yet, go to Times Square, take a picture of me with a Kodak. Took my life from negative to positive, I just want y'all to know that. 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
1: They know what is what, but they don't know what is what. 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
1: Me not working hard. Yeah, right, picture that with a Kodak. Or better yet, go to Times Square, take a picture of me with a Kodak. Took my life from negative to positive, I just want y'all to know that. 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